0: So what's the happiest state in the U.S.? Unfortunately, Missouri is not at the top of that list. Which you would, if you asked me, I'd say we're pretty darn happy here.
1: I would say so. We're kind of like in the middle of the pack.
0: As usual.
1: Yeah.
0: Anytime you see these surveys or whatever, you know, from across the country, it's always like, yeah, we're pretty much in the middle of the pack.
1: Let's start with dead last. Okay, right. The least happy state?
0: New York.
1: Louisiana.
0: Oh, wow.
1: And I'm like, why? You've got Gators and
0: New Orleans
1: and Mardi Gras and, you know, all kinds of fun stuff.
0: What's Louisiana so sad about, you know?
1: They do the whole, you know, they involve math. They look at, you know, demographics and all of that, you know.
0: Income and health care and blah, blah, blah, all that
1: and
0: stuff.
1: All this stuff, right? All right, so yeah, Louisiana ranking dead last.
0: So just having delicious food doesn't put you near
1: the
0: top.
1: Home of gumbo. Okay, but what is the number one happiest state?
0: Texas.
1: Minnesota.
0: Minnesota?
1: I would have never have guessed Minnesota in a million years.
0: It's like 12 degrees 8 months of the year, you know?
1: New Hampshire comes in at number two.
0: Okay, I could see that, yeah.
1: This one surprises me. Right. Number three, Iowa.
0: Really? How many do you have there? 10 or like?
1: I got five, but I'm just saying, what does Iowa have to be happy about?
0: And listen, I know we got people in Iowa who listen to us, and thank you very much for that. And so I don't want to knock Iowa too much, but again, it's a whole lot of nothing. Okay.
1: Vermont comes in at number four, and I get it, maple syrup.
0: Yeah, that's good.
1: All right, and then Massachusetts at number five.
0: See, again, you got three out of the five are New England states. Mm-hmm. I don't know. I don't get this at all.
1: I don't either.
0: Well, listen, you people, just enjoy it while you're on the list there.
1: But since we're kind of in the middle,
0: don't look a gift horse in the mouth.
1: All I can say is Missouri, we have room for improvement.
0: We do. There you go. Yeah. So who are we aiming for? Do we have any idea?
1: Oh, we're looking to take number one.
0: Okay.
1: You're going down, Minnesota.
0: Great. Had to turn it into a fight.
1: I'm competitive.
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0: Well, the new cast drops tomorrow, and Jordan Jay is back. Our pal Jordan is back from vacation. He took his family to Wyoming and Yellowstone and Montana and
1: South Dakota,
0: all over the place. An amazing Western trip. And so he shared the details with us on the cast this week. It's really great. Here is just a little sample of what you can expect on the cast this week.
2: There's all sorts of really like awesome trails that you could go. I mean, we ended up like one of them led. There was like a, you could go to the top of a waterfall or the bottom of a waterfall. Ooh. And I was like, I'm going to go to the bottom. So I went to the bottom and like the, where you could see it,
0: yeah,
2: like the peak of it. And like, oh, it was so crystal clear. So cool. Like it was amazing,
0: man.
2: We went to this other like basin. So there was like Old Faithful and everything like that. But then there's also like, it was called like the Porcelain Basin, I think is what it's called. Like, yeah, there was like all these pools that looked milky blue. And it was that way because so underneath is like, there's like a volcano underneath it.
0: Yeah.
2: And everything, it's so volatile that like it's got so much acidity and stuff in the ground because of all the volcanic activity underneath it.
0: Yeah.
2: That it's got, you can't step in it. Like the water's boiling, it's like acid. And so, like, there was, like, people's hats, like, blown off and stuff. They just couldn't get it.
0: Is it that?
2: Yeah. Oh, yeah. It said if you step off this path.
0: So it's not just hot. It's acidic.
2: It'll literally melt your shoes. Like, there were signs saying if you step off. Like, it says, like, 30 people have lost their life. They've been scalded or just burned to death because they've gotten off the path.
0: What a happy vacation memory. So there you go. There's just a little example of what you can expect if you travel to, you know, Yellowstone or any of these places like that. But Jordan, you know, relates the whole story to us.
1: Yeah.
0: Pretty crazy.
1: Yeah. And my brother and his girlfriend, they've been to Yellowstone, and they said it's just absolutely gorgeous.
0: Like another world.
1: Yeah.
0: To some degree. So anyway, the new cast drops tomorrow at 11, but you can see it actually right now on the Hilly and Hart YouTube page. So check out the video. And there's a visual on there, too, of Jordan skateboarding down a vacant road, a vacant highway out there. And it's kind of cool to see. But make sure you give us a subscribe as well, wherever you catch the cast from. It's The Cast with a K, K-A-S-T.

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0: In case you didn't hear, I guess to no one's surprise, Joey Chestnut has won again the July 4th Nathan's Hot Dog Eating Contest.
1: I actually like his nickname. They call him Jaws.
0: See, I never heard the Jaws nickname before yesterday when I saw this story. I've never heard him referred to as Jaws.
1: Really?
0: But it certainly makes sense, that's for sure. How many hot dogs did he down this time around?
1: Oh, gosh. 66 hot dogs in just 10 minutes?
0: You know, it's funny. The female winner was Nikki Soto. Is that her name?
1: No, Nikki Soto.
0: Soto. They call her the Black Widow, too. She said, or they said she did 38.75 hot dogs. What happened to that quarter of a hot dog? That's what I want to know.
1: She didn't eat it.
0: I guess it just ended up there on the plate.
1: Don't
0: know.
1: But it was just there.
0: Regardless. But anyway, congratulations to Joe. But he did not break his record, by the way. He set a new record back in 2021 of eating 76 hot dogs. This one, it was just a disappointing 50 hot dogs. Just a disappointing 66 hot dogs.
1: Yeah, the runner-up, Patrick Bertoli. Yeah. Bertoletti, sorry.
0: Yeah.
1: He ate 50 hot dogs.
0: Quite impressive.
1: I mean, amateur.
0: I'm telling you, Joey's like, come on, bring me some real competition here, man.
1: But here is the deal. There was a big, kerfluffle months ago about was he going to be in this competition? Because if you remember, he got into a bar fight. Yeah, he went out, had a couple drinks, and somebody heckled him, and this guy got into it.
0: Yeah.
1: And
0: always looking to be challenged.
1: There were talks about, hey, is he going to be able to be in this since he had gotten arrested?
0: Well, what, they have some kind of moral clause on the hot dog eating contest?
1: Well, I mean, come on, people. I don't want to say exactly look up to him, but let's just say he's very well known.
0: Oh, yeah. Pshaw. I mean, whatever.
1: He has hit, quote unquote, celebrity status.
0: Short of a homicide, I say let him do the hot dog eating contest, you know?
1: Wow. And that's the difference between Kevin and I, kids.
0: That's right.
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couldn't have the toy till his nuggets were gone. 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I hit my brakes and mumbled under my breath. 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

0: Time for Hilly and Hart's Handy Headlines.
1: There's a store in Oregon that's temporarily suspended its Yu-Gi-Oh! Trading card tournament. It's all because of player hygiene.
2: Oh, come on, boys.
1: We were kidding. The shop said the decision was made after repeated complaints about body odor during events. You know what it's like if you got one stinky teenager. Imagine a whole room full of stinky teenagers. Owners say the ban isn't permanent. Players just need to show better personal grooming. That's right, kids. You can have tournaments again, but you gotta shower first.
2: You guys are so judgy. I've had a shower this month already.
1: Hey, use soap when you shower. That's important as well.
2: So, giraffes may be smarter than we realized. They say they're able to perform simple math. The giraffes are. The recent study, animals were able to distinguish between different quantities when choosing where to find food.
1: Okay.
2: They're very food motivated, as I am.
1: Yeah.
2: Scientists say it adds to growing evidence that, giraffes are actually a lot more intelligent than we realized. How about that?
1: How cool is that?
2: And they have long necks.
1: Yeah, they do. And they're cute. Well, there's a Michigan family whose kitten has officially tied the Guinness World Record for the most toes on a living cat. It has an orange tabby that was born with 28 toes.
2: Mm.
1: That's 7 on each front paw. That makes him polydactyl.
2: That's amazing.
1: Yeah, a veterinarian verified the count before Guinness made it official. Kevin, you have an orange tabby. Does he have a lot of toes?
2: Sonny, I should count his toes.
1: That's right, his little toe beans.
2: I start playing with his toes. It's going to be, what are you doing down there? Leave those alone. They're not for you. These are not playthings.
1: You know, it's funny. Both of my dogs, I messed with their feet in hopes that it'd be easier to clip their nails.
2: Yeah.
1: Oh, they're cool with me messing with their feet until I get those little clippers out.
2: To the nails,
1: then they're like, nope, no sale.
2: They know what that's all about. Hey, remember yesterday we were talking about, if you were listening, the whole broth in Bangkok that's been brewing since 1974.
1: Mm-hmm.
2: We have an update for you on this. Stick around for this in just 2 songs.
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0: congratulations to this chicken in Maine who's turning 16 this month. That's right. Her name's Gertie. Gertie was recognized by Guinness World Records as the oldest living chicken. I love that name, Gertie.
1: Gertie, yes. Yeah. Very nice.
0: When we got Gemma, I lobbied really hard to the husband that I wanted to call her Gertrude so I could call her Gertie.
1: Gertie, it's her name.
0: Because I had Gwen, who was Gwendolyn, but I called her Gwynny.
1: Yes.
0: And I was like, how cute would that be, Gwynny and Gertie? And he just shot that down. He didn't think it was as cute as I did.
1: It's funny because Gertie's owner got her when she was just a little chick. And raised her up, and, you know, she was never going to become lunch or dinner or anything like that. You know, she was just a pet chicken. That was her deal, you know.
0: Yeah, apparently she was pretty small, but she emerged as the leader of the flock.
1: Yeah. So small doesn't mean, not authoritative, for sure.
0: Now, a couple of years ago, she began to lose her sight, so her owner decided to relocate her to an indoor coop in 2024. Just for her safety.
1: And keep her safe from predators and whatnot, I'm sure, yeah. Mm-hmm. 16 years old, that's the record for a chicken. You know, it's funny, I told you this, Aaron, a number of years ago, that I saw this picture, thing online of animals, wild animals, when they get old, what they look like. And a lot of times we don't see them because they're already killed or, prey has gotten them or whatever. But when animals get really old, like in an unnatural way, they look weird. Now, I don't know what Gertie looks like, if she just still looks like a regular chicken. But like other animals are like, they're all overgrown and they look weird when they get old. I think that's why the Lord lets them go early, just so they don't have to go through that, you know?
0: Kevin, you look weird and the Lord still has let you stick around.
1: He's been very gracious to me, that's for sure. But I mean, cows, everything, I'm like, what's the record for a cow? I don't know, that kind of thing. They look odd.
0: Well, apparently Gertie enjoys the company of humans and also responds to her name with vocalizations.
1: Oh, really?
0: Kevin does the same thing.
1: Very good on the vocalizations.
0: Yeah, he really does.
1: Jeez.
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0: want you to think about the pet that you have at home right now.
1: Mm-hmm.
0: If you had the choice of having any other pet, any other animal as a pet, what would you choose? That is the question of the day on our Facebook page.
1: Yeah, we're not asking you to give up the pets that you already have.
0: No,
1: we're just saying if you could have any other animal as a pet,
0: right,
1: what would you choose? What would you add to your menagerie?
0: This is going to be a really weird one for me, but I'm going to, just because I think they're interesting, an emu.
1: Really?
0: Because when I see the Liberty. I like the Limu, the emu. I don't know. So I don't know if he's real or if he's AI. I'm not sure. I suspect AI. I'm not sure.
1: You
0: but
1: couldn't
0: anyway.
1: Have anything shiny around him.
0: That's true. I've heard about that. Yeah,
1: emus will go after anything shiny.
0: So I'm going to say an emu. What do you have, Aaron? What
1: platypus.
0: A platypus.
1: Like they're so cool.
0: Okay. Now, Leah says a cow. Hands down in the house and all. I hope you like cleaning, Leah, because I'm just saying.
1: Yes.
0: But that's probably going to be true of any wild animal, really. You think about it. So they're not domesticated, necessarily.
1: You know, growing up, we had cattle, and I was the kid that was always petting the cows, and my dad was like, you can't do that.
0: Don't get attached to
1: you
0: it.
1: You can't do it. Yeah.
0: That's right.
1: And
0: don't
1: I was,
0: name it, whatever you do.
1: Oh, I had Chrissy. I had Fluffy. I had a bunch of different cows.
0: Here's that. You know what we're having for dinner tonight?
1: They were all delicious, I will say, yes.
0: We're having Chrissy tonight.
1: But boy, I loved them while they were with us.
0: That's right. And they've nourished you later on.
1: That's right. Carly says a monkey.
0: Oh, yeah. Monkeys scare me. I remember those stories of like a monkey biting somebody's face off. Remember that? A while back.
1: Oh, yeah.
0: You know, those kind of... So, like when a monkey snaps...
1: Oh, you don't think your emu could
0: I wouldn't be as afraid of
1: an emu. Put a little damage on you?
0: I don't know. I'm just saying a monkey has like incredible strength.
1: Mm-hmm.
0: And if it snaps, it could like kill you, you know. I don't know, but
1: it'd snap you like a twig, Hilly.
0: That's right. Miniature cow or horse, says Connie.
1: Oh my gosh, those little Highland cows with their little bangs over their eyes. Oh, they're so cute.
0: Wait, are those cows?
1: Yeah. You've never seen the little Highland cows?
0: I thought the horses have the bangs over their eyes. Shetland. I'm thinking Shetland ponies. I'm going to get a picture here of Highland cow. Let me
1: see.
0: Oh, I've never. Oh, wait a minute.
1: Are they cool?
0: Yeah, it is very cool with the horns and everything.
1: Look at the
0: little. That's crazy.
1: It looks
0: perpetually grumpy.
1: I love them.
0: Like, what are you doing here, pal? Get out of here. Go on, go home.
1: Get off my lawn.
0: You kids, get off my lawn. So you want to weigh in. It's our question of the day. If you could have any other, you can keep your own pet that you already have. But if you're going to add something to your menagerie, another type of animal, what would you add? It's our question of the day. On the Facebook page.
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0: If you could have any animal as a pet, what would you choose?
1: It's our question of the day on the Facebook page. And Erin jumped out of her seat when she saw Stephanie's comment. Punch the monkey. I love him. He's so precious.
0: He is. And I had to show Kevin Aaron who Punch was.
1: Yeah. Apparently he was he's a macaque.
0: Mm-hmm.
1: And he was abandoned by his mother and ended up at a reserve or whatever.
0: Where the world fell in love with him was they gave him this stuffed orangutan that he would just drag around with him and love on. It was the sweetest thing.
1: I saw the pictures. He really is cute. Yeah.
0: Oh, gosh.
1: So,
0: yeah.
1: I see why. Karen says, I've always wanted a horse. There you go.
0: Me too, Karen.
1: Yeah.
0: Marcy says a penguin.
1: A penguin. Love that. So it's on our Facebook page. Brittany says a sloth, but my daughter would say an axolotl. Axolotl or a capybara. Okay,
0: yeah.
1: I know what a capybara is. What's the axolotl again?
0: Okay, so they're little lizards, kind of, or they're a type of little amphibian.
1: Right.
0: But what I think is so cool about them is they're always smiling.
1: Oh, see? That thing. Yes. Yes, that's right.
0: See, they're so cute.
1: There you go. So good responses. So share with us on our Facebook page today. If you could have any other animal added to what you already have as a pet, what would you pick?
0: Hey, Kevin. This is just on the same page. Would you choose a blobfish? Oh, my gosh. Oh my
1: gosh. I lived next door to a guy that looked like that. Look at that. Wow. Man. Wouldn't be as afraid of an
0: emu. Put a little damage on you?
1: I don't know. I'm just saying, monkey has, like, incredible strength.
0: Mm-hmm.
1: And if it snaps, it could kill you, you know. I don't know. But
0: it'd snap you like a twig, Hilly.
1: That's right. Miniature cow or horse, says Connie.
0: Oh, my gosh. Those little Highland cows with their little bangs over their eyes. Oh, they're so cute.
1: Wait, are those are cows?
0: Yeah. You've never seen the little Highland cows?
1: I thought the horses have the bangs over their eyes. Oh, Shetland. I'm thinking Shetland ponies. I'm going to get a picture here of Highland cow. Let me
0: see.
1: Oh, I've never. Oh, wait a minute.
0: Are they cool?
1: Yeah, it is very cool with the horns and everything.
0: Look at the little.
1: That's crazy.
0: It looks
1: perpetually grumpy.
0: I love them.
1: Like, what are you doing here, pal? Get out of here. Go on, go home.
0: Get off my lawn.
1: You kids, get off my lawn. So you want to weigh in. It's our question of the day. If you could have any other, you can keep your own pet that you already have. But if you're going to add something to your menagerie, another type of animal, what would you add? It's our question of the day. On the Facebook page.
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0: You know, nobody wants to be an offender bender.
1: New.
0: But they don't all happen on the road. We just found this out. I think this is news to Aaron, too.
1: Mm-hmm.
0: AAA says 20% of all collisions in this country happen in parking lots.
1: That's so weird.
0: Parking lots.
1: That seems like a high percentage, don't you think?
0: It 20% does seem rather high, although I'm not surprised that it does happen. I see people zooming through parking lots.
1: Oh, my gosh, it's bad.
0: Like it's the end of the world, man.
1: Yeah.
0: I commented the other day. We were in Menards, I think, and it was like, this guy just goes barreling through. I go, dude, there are people with shopping carts out here. And they're like, I mean, I'm paranoid, honestly. When I back up so slow out of a parking spot because I'm afraid somebody's going to, you know, using my rear camera thing.
1: Oh, yeah.
0: Thinking somebody's going to suddenly appear there. So.
1: Oh, yeah. And if you see somebody coming, well, you better kind of pause because 9 times out of 10, they're not stopping.
0: That's true. Yeah. And then I'm always watching. There's kids, you know, people let their kids, you know, walk across the parking lot without holding their hands and everything. And I'm that guy going, hey, hold your kid's hand. You know what I mean?
1: Oh, yeah.
0: So, but 20% of accidents happen in parking lots.
1: It's a high rate.
0: It sure is.

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Mid-Missouri's country favorites, 94.3 Cat Country.

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0: What's the best concert you've caught so far this summer? That's what we're asking you on the Facebook page. Lots of great comments, including Jennifer. She says Bush at Ozark Amphitheater. Probably best concert ever.
1: How about that?
0: I saw them once. Gosh, I think I was straight out of high school. So we're talking like 1996, 1997, somewhere in there. And they did. They put on a solid show. It was fun.
1: Mary saw Sawyer Brown at along with Lone Star at Family Arena in St. Charles a few months back.
0: Ooh.
1: Fantastic show, she says, with a very loud crowd.
0: Oh, that would have been a good one.
1: Sawyer Brown attracts the loud, for sure. Yeah. Nico Moon at the Lake of the Ozark last night, says Donald and Lacey. Okay.
0: Okay. Adrian says, seeing Corey Kent at the Blue Note in August.
1: All right. Lynn has had a busy summer of concerts already. She says, I've been to two so far. Diamond Rio in Lebanon in April. Alison Krauss just a couple of weeks ago. They were both awesome.
0: Oh, yeah. Alison Krauss puts on a great show.
1: Heather, Santana with the Doobie Brothers. Pretty great. Saw the Doobies a couple of years ago, man. They were fantastic.
0: Got a couple for Alison Krauss. Diane says Alison Krauss in Union Station. That's what Sherry says, too. Alison Krauss at Ozarks Amphitheater a couple weeks ago.
1: There you go. So weigh in if you haven't already. Facebook page. Concert, best concert you've been to this summer already. And maybe if you're going to one, let us know what you're going to see.
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2: Old man Wrigley lived in that white house down the street where I grew up. Mama used to send me over with things. We struck a friendship up. Spent a few long summers out on his old porch swing. Said he was in the war, went in the Navy. Lost his wife, lost his baby. Broke down and asked him one time, how you keep from going crazy? He said, I'll see my wife and son in just a little while. I asked him what he meant.

few years later, I was off at college, talking to Mom on the phone one night, getting all caught up on the gossip, the ins and outs of the small town life. She said, "Oh, by the way, son, old man Wrigley's died." Later on that night, I laid there thinking back. Thought about a couple long lost summers. I didn't know whether to cry or laugh. There was ever anybody

0: In case you woke up this morning and said to yourself, self, wonder how the weed eater came to be. Well, we've got the answer for you.
1: I was going to say, funny enough, I woke up with the same thought, and we dug up the answer for you.
0: Isn't that crazy?
1: Yeah.
0: His name was George C. Ballas. He was a Houston entrepreneur, and the way he was inspired, he was sitting in a car wash, and he saw the way, you know, the spinning bristles in there, and he wondered, maybe, I wonder how you might apply that to trimming grass and weeds in areas like maybe where a lawnmower can't reach and whatnot.
1: Sure.
0: So here's how he experimented with this. He got some fishing wire, poked it through holes in a tin can, and attached it to the rotary of a lawn edger. And he found that the spinning wires really just sliced right through the grass. And thus, the weed eater was born in 1971.
1: And George became a modern-day hero.
0: Yeah, you want to, that is ingenuity right
1: really
0: there.
1: Really is.
0: That is amazing.
1: That's smart. The guy had a great idea.
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How can you spot an out-of-towner? They pronounce it Oxbossy, Versailles, and Olean. 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

0: imagine doing a bathroom remodel. You finally get it done. And then you start going, huh, where's my cat? It happened to one couple.
1: No.
0: Yeah, they've got a big old fluffy white cat whose name, ironically, is Fluffy.
1: Okay.
0: You like that?
1: It kind of makes sense.
0: Uh-huh, yeah. Okay, Fluffy had disappeared for 30 hours. Could not find Fluffy.
1: Which is not that unusual for a cat. I mean, our Sonny has disappeared for, you know, a day at a time. And
0: yeah.
1: Like, whatever. He'll be back tonight or whatever, you know. So.
0: Yeah. So, yeah.
1: 30 hours.
0: Bathroom is being remodeled in Melissa and Ed Kirby's home. Melissa thought she heard a faint meow coming from the newly renovated bathroom. It's probably fainter than that.
1: Yeah.
0: More faint.
1: Well.
0: There you go. That's pretty good.
1: Thank you.
0: Okay. So she thought maybe she was imagining it. Then she realized, oh my gosh, it's real. Fluffy had crawled into a small opening underneath the bathtub before plumbers finished installing
1: they sealed it
0: the
1: up
0: bathtub.
1: And oh my
0: no!
1: God. Poor Fluffy.
0: Yeah, he was able to poke a little paw through a gap saying, hey, I'm
1: here.
0: Right here.
1: Wow.
0: So the plumber came back.
1: Gotta open this thing up again.
0: That's right. Removed part of the installation and safely freed. I'm sure he thoroughly freaked out Fluffy.
1: Lady, this is gonna cost you now, okay?
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0: Well, if you've been following the World Cup, by the way, the U.S. is out of it now. They were eliminated yesterday. So,
1: Boo! So
0: now you cannot care about the World Cup anymore.
1: Aww.
0: Okay, but anyway, something else that's been happening. You know, you got so many people coming to the U.S., visiting
1: sure.
0: us. They're all coming. And Americans are so nice, you know. News media, like, completely paints us in a wrong way overseas.
1: Mm-hmm.
0: They said, you Americans are really great. And apparently, a lot of them are finding love on Tinder.
1: I'm sorry, who goes visits another country and says, you know what? You know what this trip needs? It needs me to connect to my Tinder account right now.
0: A potential mate. I don't know. But that's exactly what's happening. You know, I guess they're on there and, hey, this person is in, I don't know, whatever city you're in. This person is right near me here in Boston. Perhaps I can meet them. Yeah, I don't know. I mean, it opens up a whole new avenue because I don't know how Tinder works, whether it limits you to a specific country or whether you see people from all over the world. I don't know. Does it know where you are? Then, okay, you're in the United States, so I'm going to show you people from the United States. I don't know. I don't know how that works. But what? I'm explaining my, I don't understand.
1: You never understand anything.
0: Well, this stuff I don't know. It's a dating thing.
1: But I'm just not exactly on dating apps myself.
0: I'm expressing my...
1: I'm just thinking who goes on vacation and says, hey, I need to take this vacation to the next level.
0: Maybe.
1: I need to take this soccer match to the next level.
0: Maybe.
1: And meet somebody special.
0: What? You're here in the stadium too? Let's meet. I'm in section 201.
1: It's fate. You're in 202?
0: What?
1: Let's meet at the concession stand.
0: This show is completely off the ropes today.
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0: Well, it was apparently a rough 4th of July for Waymo riders. You know, that's the driverless taxis, the Waymo. They have them in San Francisco and Austin, Texas. I forget what.
1: Kevin's dream to ride in one.
0: It really is. Even given this, it's, you know, I mean, everybody has a bad day here or there.
1: This is beyond a bad day.
0: Why don't you share some details of this there? What happened exactly?
1: About a dozen of these Waymos became stranded in post-fireworks gridlock.
0: Or as Aaron likes to call it, lamos.
1: Yeah, they are. They were gridlocked near the Golden Gate Bridge.
0: Yes.
1: Eventually, they required a flatbed tow truck after their batteries drained.
0: See, there's... But you know what? That could happen to any electric car, not just a self-driving car.
1: Okay, well, here's one unoccupied Waymo.
0: Yes.
1: It drove over a small firework, caught fire,
0: okay,
1: and then was removed by authorities.
0: Wow. Okay, so note to self, don't take Waymo during 4th of July celebrations. There we go. That's
1: They said Waymo reported no injuries in either incident. That's right. There was more than one that involved fireworks.
0: You know, Waymo, you're not helping me in my argument to convince people that you're safe, okay?
1: Because you're not.
0: I'm just saying.
2: 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Cat Country Cares, powered by Jim Butler Mid-Mo Powerhouse, spotlights local events from community organizations and groups in Mid-Missouri. 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

0: Aaron, it's finally happening.
1: Oh, yeah?
0: We have an AI actress.
1: We've been talking about this for a while.
0: Tilly Norwood. Yes, she is quite fetching, by the way. Have you seen her? She's, you know, not bad looking at all.
1: She looks like a compilation of all the Kardashians. I mean,
0: I didn't think of that.
1: If that's your thing.
0: She's going to star in her first feature film called Particle 6. AI-focused studio behind her, yada, yada, yada.
1: No. Particle 6 is who she works for.
0: Oh, that's
1: Misaligned.
0: Is the name of the movie, yeah.
1: The comedy drama.
0: A comedy drama. See, maybe she's funny. Who knows, you know?
1: A coming-of-age story infused with existential AI chaos.
0: The film follows Tilly, an AI with no body or lived experience, who spirals after a rogue bot convinces her to abandon her guardrails and develop human-like desires. This sounds interesting, don't you think? I mean, again,
1: are guardrails like parents?
0: I don't know. But it's interesting is this movie, I don't know how much acting it is because she's playing an AI. You know what I mean?
1: Mm-hmm.
0: It's not like she's exactly stretching. And I would imagine there are no other live people in this thing. So it isn't like she's in a Hollywood movie. Here's this AI, Tilly Norwood, with, you know, Brad Pitt or whatever. It's like, it's just all AI created, I guess. So.
1: Yeah, this sounds dumb.
0: Okay, well, perhaps I'll be the only one watching it.
1: Basically, yes, Kevin. You will take one of those driverless cars over to watch your...
0: I'm going to the Tilly Norwood movie.
1: Your AI actor movie.
0: I'm going to go to the drive-thru movie.
1: Okay.
0: So you had to be listening earlier for that.
1: That's not a thing. But seriously, did Kevin not just describe a nerdier day?
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0: Oh, we told you a little earlier that, according to one study anyway, Minnesota has been named the happiest state in the United States. Well, Oregon has a title.
1: I don't know if they want to crow about this one.
0: something to hang their hat on. They are the, apparently, our food poisoning capital.
1: Oh, boy.
0: If you go to Oregon, there's a good chance you're going to contact the... You're going to pick up ptomaine poisoning.
1: Oh, there's a good chance if you go to Oregon, you just need to stick to the baked goods.
0: And that's probably a good idea. Go. Yeah, but that's what they say among all the states. You know. And once again, Missouri is right in the middle of, of that whole
1: Woo-hoo!
0: Study. We're number 25.
1: We're safe-ish.
0: We're safe-ish. We are. Come to Missouri and don't worry about getting food poisoning.
1: That's right. Not going to happen.
0: Not as much, anyway.
1: Yeah, you're going to be great.
0: There you go. Or, you know, it's funny. One of our coworkers is from Oregon. I should probably share this with him, just so ask
1: Who do
0: him.
1: We know from Oregon?
0: Shags.
1: Oh, that's right.
0: He's from Oregon originally.
1: I forgot about that.
0: Yeah, he goes back there on vacation, goes fishing and everything.
1: See,
0: like that,
1: he's been a Missourian for so long, I forgot about that.
0: It's true, yeah. So, but there you go. So, congratulations, Oregon. You got something to crow about anyway.
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0: gotta get to know you, everything about you makes me want you, know what you're doing, baby, don't you?
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day, Potts Farm was a place to go. 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

old days, the way we were raised in our southern ways. And we like cornbread and biscuits, and if it's broke around here, we fix it. 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

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Mid-Missouri's country favorites, 94.3 Cat Country.

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1: I told you before, one of my cousins always would share, and I've seen other people do it too, mm-hmm. their Wordle results on Facebook.
2: Oh my gosh, I had a former co-host that was obsessed with Wordle.
1: I have no idea
2: how
1: to play that or anything, yeah. But all that to tell you that researchers have apparently developed a Wordle strategy that solves the puzzle 99% of the time. Instead of guessing common words, this method chooses words that reveal the most information with each turn.
2: So don't go simple, go complex.
1: That's right.
2: Okay.
1: The scientists used math and information theory to build the system. How much time are you spending on your Wordle? That's what I want to know.
2: And also, I mean, I'm sorry, when you're using math and information theory, I think you're just sucking the fun out of the game.
1: Fun goes right out the window, man.
2: Yeah.
1: There you go.
2: All right, so when Albert Einstein passed away in 1955, the pathologist who performed his autopsy removed his brain for scientific study. It was later cut into hundreds of small samples and sent to researchers around the world. Scientists have spent decades studying it, hoping to learn more about the biology of genius. It may be the most famous brain in history. Why are we still studying it?
1: I don't know, because he was a genius.
2: How viable are those samples still?
1: He actually said before his death, I don't want anybody using my body or my brain for science or anything. Don't do it. So, but this
2: Then why are we doing it?
1: Because the pathologist did it. He took it out of there. I think he eventually returned it, but still.
2: Wait a minute. After hundreds of sections were removed...
1: Lance, what is that on your shelf? Oh, it's Einstein's brain. Don't
2: karma,
1: worry.
2: Mr. Pathologist. Karma.
1: A Louisiana real estate agent was driving to check on a property when she spotted something she'd never expected to see. A massive African eland antelope walking alongside a herd of cows. The 1,100-pound animal is believed to have escaped from a private game park, but no one's figured out exactly where it came from. But he saw... a bunch of cows. He says, okay, close enough.
2: Obviously, that person had looked at our question. If you could have any other animal as a pet, what would you choose? And chose this amazing antelope.
1: Hey, if you're a Garth fan, boy, do we have some big news for you. We're going to share it for you in two songs.
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0: It's Hilly and Hart.
1: Garth Brooks is apparently the gift that just keeps on giving because, man, he's got some news here. He's got a 2026 arena tour coming up, and you're going to be able to afford this.
2: It's a flat $150 ticket price for every seat.
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1: How about...
2: And that's all before taxes.
1: That's amazing. And I'm sure we'll have dates and locations and everything before too long.
2: So it doesn't matter if you are in the pit or right next to the stage or up in the nosebleeds. Everybody pays the same.
1: That's amazing. So you, obviously the best seats are going to go first. They're going to go early. So know that ahead of time. But obviously.
2: Wow. No pathologist will be extracting your brain for science, Hilly.
1: Exactly. It's all obvious right here. You see the genius of it. Yeah.
2: Yes.
1: Tickets are going to go on sale next Friday. That's July 17th at 9 a.m. by way of Ticketmaster. No pre-sales, and there's a limit of 8 tickets per buyer.
2: Yep, which means they're trying to prevent people from turning around and blowing these prices, you know, out of the water online.
1: So good for Garth, man. Thinking of the concert goer for a change. And if you want to see Garth Brooks, this might be a perfect opportunity for $150, man. That's incredible, you know?
2: Well, also, if you go to one of these shows, just know he's recording the performances because he's going to have a new concert album called Killer Live.
1: So
2: you might hear your,
1: somewhere.
0: Coffee, check. 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

0: It's Hilly and Hart.
1: Yesterday afternoon, I'm sitting on my bed. The dogs are up there with me. And I'm reading a book when I get a text from my pal, Kevin Hilly. He goes, "If I bring one of Donna's plants with me on Thursday morning, would you keep it watered while we're away?" To which I kind of rolled my eyes at first because I'm like, he knows I will.
2: Yeah, I figured you would.
1: Well, yeah.
2: But she said, "Will you ask her?" I go, "Yeah, I guarantee you she will." But yeah.
1: I will.
2: But
1: yes.
2: I went the polite route and still asked. I did not presume on you.
1: That's now, all, so. I want you to remember this kindness because beginning of August, I'll be gone for a week and I've got plants here at work.
2: Okay.
1: Plants that you normally let die.
2: It's either myself or Jordan who'll have to take
1: no,
2: care.
1: No, no, no. I'm asking you.
2: Well, I'll have to try to. I'll set a reminder for myself.
1: See,
2: each day.
1: There you go. Because, you know, one good turn deserves another. I'm going to take care of your wife's little plant baby. Right.
2: It's one plant. You know,
1: yeah. Well, so. Oh, my gosh. It's a whopping three, all within 5 feet of each other.
2: Oh, so it's triple the number. Okay. I got you.
1: It's triple the number. You going to do it or not?
2: Yeah, I'll set a reminder for myself.
1: That's very kind of you.
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10: Sunshine today, a high of 91. Tonight, partly cloudy with a low of 71. And for Thursday, rain early, overcast skies, high of 88.

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1: Hey, we've got tickets for you to go to the Boone County Fair, specifically a four-pack of tickets, July 21st to the 25th, and also a pair of wristbands. And all you need to do is be a member of the Paw Squad.
2: I'm going to ride all the rides.
1: Because you'll have the wristband.
2: Yeah, see?
1: To get in the running. There you go. Become a member of the Paw Squad. It's free. And a four-pack of tickets along with a pair of wristbands. The Boone County Fair, July 21st through the 25th. If you're already a Paw Squad member, you're in the running. If you're not, sign up. 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
2: Of course, we just celebrated America's 250th birthday. Mm-hmm. Kevin, do you want to know what the most played song was?
1: It was Toby Keith's, courtesy of the Red, White, and Blue.
3: Hey, Uncle Sam, put your name at the top of his list. And the Statue of Liberty started shaking her fist.
1: Still love this.
2: Yeah, such a good song.
1: It really
2: is. Such a good song.
1: And it obviously, it came out, you know, shortly after 9/11. Mm-hmm. So we were all still, you know, at a fever pitch of patriotism in this country.
2: Yeah. Yeah. Honestly, it's a patriotism that shouldn't die. So every time you hear that song, just think of good old Toby Keith and think of the message of this song.
1: So that was the number one song that was streamed over the 4th of July holiday. Number two, interestingly, was Springsteen's Born in the USA, which is not a patriotic song. It's like, I mean, no, I know it says the word USA in it, but it's really kind of an anti-war sort of thing.
2: Mm-hmm.
1: But that was number two on the list.
2: Yeah, so interesting. But yeah. I would say the number one choice was the correct choice.
3: We'll put a boot in your ass. It's the American way.
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1: Well, let's play Breakfast for Your Brain. For a Wednesday morning, your shot at a certificate to Oscar's Classic Diner. 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
2: Ain't nothing like it.
1: That's right. So you'd be the first one through to correctly answer the question. Make sure you haven't won over the past 30 days, and we'll make you a winner today.
2: All right. Before you buy this, about 20 people will have already touched it.
1: Yay.
2: What are we talking about?
1: 800-700-5284. 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
2: We won't even tell you the percentage of people that probably licked their fingers prior.
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1: It's Breakfast for Your Brain, the Wednesday edition. Before you buy this, about 20 people will have already touched it. There was a pleasant thought this morning.
2: Yay.
1: What are we talking about here?
2: 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Hilly and Hart, Breakfast for Your Brain, what do you think?
3: I think it's fruit.
2: It's not fruit. Great guess.
1: Thank you for that. Appreciate it.
3: 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Thank you. Bye.
1: Good morning, Hilly and Hart, Breakfast for Your Brain.
4: Would it be a greeting card?
1: It would indeed be a greeting card. 20 people have probably thumbed through that thing before you end up with it, you know. And who knows, Typhoid Tom might have been there before you, you know. So, who's this?
5: Michael Bungart.
1: Michael, how you doing today?
5: Oh, doing all right.
1: All righty, Michael. Well, I'll tell you what. We've got an Oscars Classic Diner certificate for you, Michael. Congratulations.
5: Okay, thank you.
1: You know, I know it says the word USA in it, but it's really kind of an anti-war sort of thing.
2: Mm-hmm.
1: But that was number two on the list.
2: Yeah, so interesting. But yeah. I'd say the number one choice was the correct choice.
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0: It's Hilly and Hart. Hilly and Hart.
1: So, question of the day asked you if you could have any other animal as a pet. Something, you know, if you already have a pet, in addition to any other animal, what would you pick? There were some really interesting responses on the Facebook page.
2: There really were. And also, I kind of threw it out on my TikTok as well. So, someone says, you know, I want a capybara.
1: Yeah.
2: Or a flying sugar glider. Have you ever seen those?
1: They're like bats, kind of, right?
2: No, they're kind of small like bats.
1: Yeah.
2: But with small wings, and they're adorable. They really are. Let's see. Sarah says bears. So, so fluffy.
1: Stewart said wolverine. My house would never be broken into. Well, that's for sure. That is pretty much guaranteed protection there.
2: Catherine says, I want a capybara. They're basically giant guinea pigs.
1: Janice says, her grandkids say, I have a mini petting zoo in the house. Look what she's got. Several box turtles, rats, chickens, ducks, and of course dogs. But I used to think a small monkey would be cool. So we're kind of exempting Janice from this. She's already got too many animals in her house.
2: Janice, I had I had several rats growing up. Rats, very understated pets. They're super smart and pretty affectionate. Cindy's going with a panther.
1: Okay.
2: She wants a danger kitty. I like that.
1: Tammy says mongoose. Don't they eat rats?
2: I have no idea.
1: I think they do. I don't know about that. A mongoose, which sounds, I think, is dangerous, but I don't know. But again, we're allowing any animals, dangerous or not.
2: Yeah. Diana. She goes, I'm going to go with this guy. The red ruffle. Is it red ruff?
1: Red ruff.
2: Lemur?
1: Lemur, yeah.
2: She says, I almost put an L in there, like it's ruffled.
1: She's already got the norms like dogs, cats, horses, mm-hmm. etc. But yeah, she's going with the red ruffed lemur.
2: He's cute.
1: He looks like a dog, kind of, his face.
2: Hims look sleepy.
1: Yeah, so that was the question of the day.
2: Margie's going with the red panda.
1: Okay. If you could have any animal as a pet, what do you choose in addition to whatever you might already have? So very creative responses. Keep them coming here on the Facebook page.
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1: A typical summer day across mid-Missouri. Sunshine 91 today. Partly cloudy for tonight, down to 71. And then we're expecting rain to move in early tomorrow. Otherwise, we'll be left with overcast skies and a high of 88.
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1: A Louisiana real estate agent was driving to check on a property when she spotted something she never expected to see. A massive African eland antelope.
2: Oh.
1: It's just walking alongside a herd of cows. No big deal. Yeah, the 1,100-pound animal is believed to have escaped from a private game park, but no one has figured out exactly where it came from. Well, how many private game parks are there in Louisiana?
2: You gotta think.
1: I have questions now.
2: There are so many questions in our minds. You know, it's funny. When Albert Einstein, before he passed away, he made it very clear, I don't want my brain or my body used for science. Don't examine it. Don't ever. Oh, they just blew that request right out of the water, okay? A pathologist who performed his autopsy removed his brain after he passed away in 1955.
1: That's not what he asked for.
2: For scientific study. It was later cut into hundreds of small samples and then sent out to researchers around the world.
1: Don't think he authorized that.
2: Einstein's brain is spread all over the place. They spent decades studying it, hoping to learn more about the biology of genius. Now, I don't know if his brain was ever totally brought back together again. It's just, the man had a simple request. Don't examine my brain or body, you know?
1: I'm sorry, it's kind of like Humpty Dumpty. Once you slice open a brain and send it, I don't think it could be put back together again, Kevin.
2: I don't think so, I don't know.
1: Researchers have developed a Wordle strategy that solves the puzzle 99% of the time. Now, isn't that just cheating? Yeah, instead of guessing words, they say the method chooses words that reveal the most information with each turn. So basically some more complex words, right? Scientists use math and information theory to build the system and suck the fun right out of the game.
2: You've taken a nice little game and completely turned it into a job.
1: Mm-hmm.
2: You might as well be getting paid for this.
1: Well, I'm guessing the scientists probably were.
2: I would think that's the way that works.
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0: It's Hilly and Hart.
1: So yesterday, did a quick video, put it on my TikTok, but then it was Jesse who cracked me up. So it was a video where you'd see me and that I'd flip the camera over and you could see Kevin.
2: And Kevin I'm sitting in my seat with my feet up.
1: He's got his feet up.
2: Facing the camera. Sort of
1: all disrespectful-like.
2: All
1: but
2: relaxed.
1: Disrespectful-like. So you can see the bottom of his shoes. And Jesse had the comment of the day. Unrelated, Kevin. You need new shoes. You're driving on slicks. So Kevin has these shoes. They look like Hey Dudes. I call them his Yo Buddies.
2: Yeah.
1: Because they're his off-brand shoes like that. But I've been telling him for months.

0: months. I'm like, don't your knees hurt? Because I'm looking at his shoes and you can see that he kind of walks on the insides of his feet.
1: Right.
0: And it has warped his little shoes all messy-like. So, yeah. So not only that, Kevin, you don't have any tread on the bottom of those, okay, is what Jesse's saying.
1: 2 points. And Jesse, I hope you're listening. Those are legitimate Hey Dudes. If you look at it on the, it does say Hey Dude on it. Or Yo Dudes or whatever. What are they?
0: Oh,
1: hey,
0: she didn't say anything about that.
1: Oh, you did. You did. Okay, well then, Aaron, I hope you're listening this morning.
0: Still going to call them your Yo Buddies.
1: Those are Hey Dudes. Secondly, I walk crookedly. And so the bottom of my feet wear, there is still a small amount of tread if you look at the shoes, like a little bit over here, but certainly not enough to prevent, you know, slipping or anything, like slipping or sliding or anything,
0: Kevin,
1: like that.
0: Kevin, you're at a certain
1: age
0: where you should be a little more careful.
1: Now, these
0: and
1: shoes
0: a little more concerned
1: that I'm wearing, look at them. They're full of
0: barely
1: beefy tread on
0: those. No, barely. Look at all the wear.
1: Well, there's wear on them, yeah, but, you know, again.
0: My gosh, do I need to send back your Christmas present I already got you and buy you a pair of shoes instead?
1: Oh, did you get me shoes for Christmas?
0: No, I didn't. I got you something fun, but do I need to send that back and get you something functional?
1: Call my wife and talk to her, will you?
0: Aw, man.
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0: It's Hilly and Hart.
1: So there are all kinds of cures and remedies or suggestions people make for if you have trouble sleeping. Here's one that I never would have thought of.
2: Mm-mm.
1: They say wear sunglasses.
2: About an hour and a half before you go to bed.
1: I guess it kind of gets your eyes used to the dark. Is that the idea?
2: I'm guessing that. And it's also, filtering out light from your tablet, your phone, TV, all those lights that keep your brain active and keep it going.
1: I discovered something, by the way, a bit unrelated, but on my monitor here at work, at my desk, mm-hmm. there are all these buttons underneath that I've never noticed or touched before. And I started...
2: We've got buttons there?
1: No, mine. The monitor that I bought. That was.
2: Oh.
1: But it's... I start pushing the button, one and then another and then another. And it changes the look of the screen. And one of them is apparently for eyewear. So it's easier for your eyes. It's easier on your eyes, I should say.
2: Okay.
1: Than the normal monitor screen, which is kind of cool. So maybe it's like wearing sunglasses.
2: How come I don't have those buttons?
1: Because I bought myself a fancy monitor.
2: How come work doesn't have
1: couple
2: those
1: of years
2: buttons
1: ago.
2: On a fun monitor like I got?
1: Because they're not willing to spend the money that I am. So that's what that comes down to. But anyway, so sunglasses. How about go figure, huh? It's like it'll help you. Give it a shot. It can't hurt. You might look a little weird if somebody comes over your house in the evening, but
2: just don't answer the door.
1: Other than that, right, there you go.
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1: Sunny 91 today, partly cloudy, down to 71 tonight, and then expect rain tomorrow morning. Otherwise, overcast and a high of 88.

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2: Mm-hmm.
1: Wherever you get fine podcasts, you can grab a hold of it there. Make sure you subscribe when you see it or hear it too. You can see it right now, actually. It's on our Hilly and Hart YouTube page.
2: Yeah, if you've ever wondered what us goobers look like.
1: There you go.
2: Yeah. Ooh, Kevin, you look pale.
1: Prepare yourself.
2: I normally look a little darker, and so does, well, Jordan does now that he's back from vacation.
1: Yeah.
2: But wait, we got to slap a suntan on you, buddy.
1: Well, that's what this cast is about. Jordan's vacation. He was out west. He was in Montana and Wyoming and South Dakota.
2: Mm-hmm.
1: He went up to Nebraska, et cetera, et cetera. And, you know, he was at Yellowstone.
2: Yeah.
1: At the area where they filmed Yellowstone. This is just a little piece of him explaining it to you.
3: By the way, but did you know that the ranch
1: Yellowstone
3: it's a real ranch. It's a real ranch.
1: Yeah.
3: It's a cattle ranch, and they actually, like, it's operating. So, like, if you go there, like, during times of not filming, it works. And they have Airbnb cottages that you can actually stay on the Dutton Ranch, which is insane.
1: Man.
3: I was joking my dad. I was like, what do you think they do when they're filming? Like, say someone's like, oh, yeah, does the film crew come up to the Airbnb cottage? Hey, we need you to put this Western gear on. We're filming, and we don't want you to be in Adidas and step in the background.
1: Do us a solid, you know?
2: Yeah.
1: Oh, my
2: wow.
1: gosh.
3: But I thought that was really cool. That
2: and
3: you could,
2: man,
3: like,
2: how much do you think that costs to stay in the
3: cabin?
2: Oh,
3: I bet you a lot. Yeah. But now that it's a filming location, it has to be.
1: Yeah, I can't imagine that it's real cheap to do
2: so
1: that.
2: So the husband, one year we were trying to decide where we wanted to go for vacation. And, you know, that was when Yellowstone was extremely popular. And he's
1: sure.
2: like, oh, wouldn't it be cool, you know, to stay on a ranch? And I'm like, well, you actually can. I go, you know, you remember the movie City Slickers. I'm like, that's what they did. They
1: right.
2: went and they stayed on a ranch.
1: Right.
2: And so we looked into it. And it was crazy expensive.
1: Yeah, I see.
2: Plus,
1: yeah.
2: It wasn't like you just got up and drank your coffee on the front porch and relaxed all day. No, they had you working the ranch. So you were paying.
1: That is not a vacation. I'm
2: to
1: sorry.
2: To round up cattle and, you know, check fence line and all this other stuff. And I'm like, I grew up doing that kind of stuff.
1: I mean,
2: I don't want to do it on vacation.
1: Right. I mean, if you're into experiences and everything,
2: mm-hmm.
1: I guess that's good. But if you just want to enjoy the ambiance of a ranch and do, like Arrow was saying, just kick back and enjoy.
2: They're going to let me walk around, pat horses and cows. I'm all over it. But.
1: So that's a little piece of the cast, which drops today at 11 o'clock. Make sure you check it out and give us a subscribe on there as well. It's The Cast with a K.
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1: If you want to go to the Boone County Fair, it's happening July 21st through the 25th, by the way. 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
2: 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Become a member. If you're already a member, you're already in the running.
1: There you go. Boone County Fair tickets, July 21st. The 25th. Good luck from 94.3 Cat Country. Hey, we're going to Europe in December. You want to join us? Well, of course you do. We're going to be in Prague, Vienna, Dresden, and Budapest December 6th through the 14th. 9 days, the European Christmas markets.
2: Yeah, in fact, the other day we got our email. Like, we know where we're flying out of. We know all the connecting flights and everything. And
1: it's funny
2: because
1: yeah.
2: A friend of mine, she texts me. She goes, "Oh my gosh, it's becoming real."
1: I know. It's true, man. It's really true. I mean,
2: yeah.
1: It's going to be amazing. You still have time to get in on this trip. But again, limited space now, because once it's filled up, it's filled up.
2: Mm-hmm.
1: So don't wait on this. Go to 943cat.com. That's where you'll get the information. You can see it there. Click on it and sign up for this trip.
2: Yeah, it's going to be a once-in-a-lifetime experience. We would love for you to experience it with us.

0: It's Hilly and Hart.
1: It's a Would You Rather Wednesday question. You'll see it on our Facebook page. Would you rather always have BO, but you never know it? Or always smell BO on everyone else? Everyone else has BO, and you can always smell it.
2: No.
1: Yeah.
2: No, because that is one of the first things I'll notice about somebody is if there's BO.
1: There's stink pots.
2: That's right. That's right. And as much as I don't ever want to be the smelly kid,
1: yeah,
2: I would rather always have BO and never know it.
1: Yeah, it's a tough one. I think I'm going to go with always have BO and never know it as well. Yeah, mm-hmm. I'm going to go with mine. I mean, I'll save the rest of the world. I don't know. It's neither one of these is good, which is oftentimes the nature of Would You Rather Wednesday. So, Paul says, always have BO. Let other people smell me. Okay, there you go.
2: Edward says, always smell other people's BO.
1: Some people are willing to take the bullet for it, you know?
2: Mm-hmm.
1: There you go. Diana says, always smell everyone else. I can always put Vicks under my nose.
2: Nobody said anything about Vicks, Diana.
1: But I couldn't imagine others having to smell me. Maybe Diana's really rank when she has BO. I don't know.
2: I don't know. Wendy says, smell everyone's BO.
1: Okay. Tammy's going to go with smelly everyone's BO as well. It would bother me to have BO all the time.
2: Mm-hmm.
1: By the way, BO is body odor, if you're not familiar with the term. I mean, just in case, you know, you stink. That's what it comes down to. So, Carly's gone with smell on everyone else. Well, maybe not everybody had ever heard that term in their whole life.
2: Thank you for explaining that to all of us this morning.
1: Well, there might be young people, I don't know, who have never heard the word BO. Just whatever, the term BO. So, just doing a service here. So it's on our Facebook page. It is our Would You Rather Wednesday question of the day. Would you rather always have BO yourself and you don't know it, okay?
2: Mm-hmm.
1: Or always smell BO on other people? Let us know.
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0: It's Hilly and Hart.
1: Another Would You Rather Wednesday, and today we're asking you, would you rather always have BO and never know it? You're just flat out oblivious. People are keeping their distance from you, but you don't know why.
2: You thought it was your personality, maybe.
1: Or always smell BO on everyone else. That's all you're going to smell. If somebody did not shower, you're going to know immediately.
2: Yeah. Aaron and I are both picking the same thing.
1: I'd rather have BO and not know it.
2: Yeah.
1: I'd rather just be oblivious as all get out.
2: Penny says that's a tough one. I for sure don't want BO, so I guess everyone else will.
1: There you go.
2: Benny's giving that to everybody else. Okay, there you go.
1: Patrick says have BO. I'm not a people person, so maybe that will keep people away.
2: Well, if you're a loner, this is a perfect opportunity for you.
1: Mm-hmm.
2: Yeah. Lynn says everyone else has it a lot. Lynn says everyone else has it. Oh, she's going with the smell on everyone else. A lot already do anyway. Well, this is true.
1: Mm-hmm.
2: Yeah, yeah.
1: Yeah.
2: It's hard to stand next to somebody who stinks like that, who doesn't take care of hygiene and all.
1: Yes.
2: I mean, you try to be nice, but it's like, whew, dude, you are killing me.
1: You are ripe.
2: I'm telling you.
1: So keep those comments coming. We always love to hear from you. It's your Would You Rather Wednesday question. Would you rather always have BO and never know it, or always smell BO on everyone else?
0: Love keeping you connected with what's happening in our community. Cat Country Cares, powered by Jim Butler Midmo Powerhouse, spotlights local events from community organizations and groups in mid-Missouri. 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
5: Look, I'm an ant. You're a wood-munching clown. So here's a number two pencil. Go ahead and write it down. See, ants, we love snacks, but you termites are whack. I'm having picnics in kitchens, just snacking on baseball bats. You never should have battled me. Couldn't help but eat the trees. What is all you'll ever need? Oh, you're trying to win this thing? Shoulda, coulda, woulda. Shoulda, coulda, woulda. Oh, good. Jokes about wood. Never heard that. Easy on the snacks. Just take a look at your thorax. It's dragging on the floor and scraping across the grass. Oh, no, look out. It's a third grade class with a magnifying glass. What's that? I think I hear your queen calling. Left, right, left, you little drone. You better fall in. Should have marched to a different drum, because I just took your army out one by one.
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1: Sunshine today with a high of 91. Tonight, partly cloudy with a low of 71. And for Thursday, rain early. Overcast skies otherwise with a high of 88.
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0: time for Hilly and Hart's Handy Headlines.
1: Well, if you're a Wordle player, you'll be interested in this. They've apparently developed a strategy, researchers have, that solves the puzzle 99% of the time. Instead of guessing common words, and I'm going to preface this by saying I know nothing about Wordle or how to play.
2: Yeah, I don't get it.
1: The goal or anything else. I just know that it's something that I've seen people share on their Facebook page. All right. But anyway, instead of guessing common words, the method chooses words that reveal the most information with each turn. The scientists used math and information theory to build the system. That takes the fun right out of this, I would think.
2: I would think so. It sounds a bit like cheating.
1: Sounds like a fun sucker.
2: Yeah,
1: apparently,
2: no
1: there really is a scientific way, though, to bring about your Wordle score.
2: Okay.
1: If you're into that. So.
2: All right. Well, a Louisiana real estate agent was driving to check on a property when she spotted something she never expected to see. A massive African eland antelope walking alongside a herd of cows.
1: Mm.
2: It's an 1,100-pound animal. It's believed to have escaped from a private game park, but no one has figured out exactly where it came from. How many game parks are there in Louisiana?
1: I wonder about that, too.
2: I would figure people would just know, oh, Bob down the way, he's got a game park. I bet it came from there. Residents say it's certainly not something you'd expect to see on a county road.
1: Unreal. Unbelievable. And a little bit of history here. You know, when Albert Einstein died in 1955, he had specifically said before his death he did not want his brain removed or studied after his death. So, of course, they respected those wishes, right? No, they did. The pathologist who performed his autopsy removed the brain anyway.
2: Mm-mm.
1: It was later cut into hundreds of small samples and distributed to researchers around the world. Hey, Gary, you're going to be getting a package pretty soon. You're going to really like what's in it. These are scientists who have now spent decades studying it in hopes of learning more about the biology of genius.
2: And Albert's currently haunting that pathologist.
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0: He said that after people were posting photos on Facebook, the neighbors were, she kind of put two and two together that, yes.
1: Wilbur found his way over to the gender reveal party.
0: Wilbur was there, yes, where kids kicked soccer balls filled with blue cornstarch to announce the family was having a boy.
1: It's cornstarch, good. It's not paint or anything like that. So
0: no.
1: Wilbur's just fine.
0: Took a few baths,
1: Wilbur
0: is now back to his normal tabby color.
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0: It's Hilly and Hart.
1: Hey, we have received quite the response on our question from yesterday. If you could have any animal as a pet, what would you choose? So something other than what you already have, okay? If you have
2: a, right, we get lots of people have dogs, have cats. We're not saying give that up. We're just saying...
1: What else?
2: What else would you choose?
1: Anything from the animal kingdom is fair game.
2: Yeah. Jill says the correct answer is bobcat. Okay.
1: Dawn says chipmunk. I'd like to have a chipmunk. Okay.
2: All right. Jania says a monkey.
1: Okay. Yeah. Monkeys are... interesting creatures. Meredith's going with a raccoon.
2: I have
1: heard of domesticated raccoons. I guess they get the rabies taken out of them or whatever. Whatever you do with them.
2: I don't think you take the rabies out of them.
1: Whatever you do to domesticate them. That's what I mean. I don't know. I think something has to be done, don't they?
2: Raise them from when they were baby and pat them on the head?
1: Maybe.
2: I don't know.
1: No, that makes sense, actually. Yeah, okay. A hippo or an otter. Says Jennifer. Okay, we're all going to visit Jennifer's house to pet the hippo and the otter.
2: Oh, yes. I'd love to have a Fiona the hippo. She's adorable.
1: So, it's funny. We watched, there was a story about Fiona on TV recently. What
2: really?
1: Was it? Yeah, I forget what it was. And I said, Don, I go, oh, yeah, this is one of those animals.

0: that Erin follows all the time. She follows like a hippo, and she looks at them on Instagram or whatever. You know, like she kind of follows their life as they go. And it has doesn't Fiona have a son named Fritz or something?
1: Well, Fiona's got a baby brother. Well, he's not so much a baby anymore. Fritz, yeah.
0: Yeah, okay. So anyway, so Erin follows all those animals. Arctic fox, says Davy. All right.
1: Ooh, David says a moose.
0: A moose. A moose. So if you want to weigh in, it's on our Facebook page. Question of the day from yesterday. If you have a choice, you're going to get any other animal as a pet. What do you pick?
2: Coffee. Check. Hilly and Hart. Double check. 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
1: Sunshine today with a high of 91. Tonight, partly cloudy with a low of 71. And for Thursday, some rain early, overcast skies otherwise with a high of 88.

0: It's Hilly and Hart.
1: Well, it stands to reason that someday there was going to be one of these. And it also stands to reason that Dolly herself would put it together. A Dolly Parton musical. She's putting together the show about her life. How about that, you know?
2: That's right. Called Dolly, a true original musical. It's going to be debuted on Broadway on her 81st birthday.
1: Wow, January 19th, 2027 at New York's St. James Theater. So previews begin December 7th, by the way.
2: I would love to go see this. Not going to lie. This would be fun.
1: It does sound good. It's going to feature all of her, you know, most famous music. Jolene, I Will Always Love You.
2: Of course.
1: 9 to 5, et cetera, et cetera. So, they have not announced the cast for this yet. Who's going to be playing young Dolly? That's what I'd like to know.
2: Well, I didn't want to brag, Kevin, but...
1: Right, there you go. She was waiting to see that, dude.
0: Don't hit snooze. 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
1: St. Louis Cardinals annual blood drive is coming up again. July 21st, that's a Tuesday, 11 till 4, and it's happening at the Multiply Credit Union Community Center in Jeff City. This is a new location this year.
2: Yeah, the need for blood is always there. But, you know, they tell us that the need really escalates in the summertime. And it makes sense because people are more active. People are traveling more. And let's face it, accidents can happen.
1: Yeah, for sure. So if you sign up to give, well, guess what? In return to say thank you, there's a cool Cardinals Blood Drive t-shirt. It's a different design each year.
2: Mm-hmm.
1: And while they last, you're going to pick yourself up one. So do a good turn and pick up something cool as well. July 21st, we will see you over at the Multiply Credit Union Community Center in Jeff City.
2: And if you want to go ahead and make your appointment, that way you don't have to wait in any lines. We have the link for you. 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
1: In case you didn't know, the Boone County Fair is coming up July 21st through the 25th, and we are handing out 4 packs of tickets along with a pair of wristbands to our Paw Squad members.
2: Mm-hmm.
1: So if you're a member of the Cat Country Paw Squad, you are in the running. Keep an eye on your email. You might be getting one saying you've won. And if you're not a member, you still have time to sign up and get in the running. 943cat.com.
2: This is extremely cool. Archaeologists at the Alamo, they've discovered a second cannonball. And they believe, yes, this cannonball dates back to the historic 1836 battle.
1: Wow.
2: This isn't the first cannonball that they found. They found one about 3 months ago. A bronze cannonball was found nearby, kind of near the same area this one was found.
1: Mm-hmm.
2: And they're both about the same depth, meaning they believe they both have been there and have not been disturbed since 1836.
1: Wow. So we're talking like 190 years?
2: Now, isn't that crazy?
1: Wow. How about that? That thing is just sitting there. You know, it's funny because sometimes you hear about, you know, World War II hand grenades mm-hmm. that were still, you know, live or something mm-hmm. like that. This goes way back.
2: They're saying that the cannonballs were from opposing sides. So the bronze one belonged to the Mexican army. The iron one belonged to the Texans.
1: They were color-coded. How handy is that? So you know who the bad guys are and all that. It's very handy.
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1: There's a new trend in jewelry. That's right. Ladies who are getting divorced are taking those old engagement rings, wedding rings, and they are refashioning them into what's called divorce rings.
2: These things are worth money, you know, I guess as opposed to just sticking them in a box somewhere or whatever.
1: Reselling your ring, you're not going to get what you paid for initially.
2: Right. Because it loses value as soon as it leaves the store, I guess.
1: Redesigning it, it's a better investment is what these people are finding. So, yeah, there you go. A whole new trend.
2: Taking a ring that was meant to celebrate love and everything, and now celebrating their divorce, I guess.
1: And your freedom.
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2: Lots of sunshine today. We're going to get to 91 for a high. Partly cloudy tonight, 71. And then grab the umbrella as you head out the door tomorrow morning. Rain expected early on. We'll be left with overcast skies and a high of 88.
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0: It's Hilly and Hart.
1: I had mentioned this before, and nothing has changed. I still haven't finished watching The Batman. It was like three plus hours long. And I don't know if I'm ever going to finish it, to tell you the truth. Because now, ever since then, there are more movies that have come out that are like 3 hours or more long. So I just never get a chance to watch them.
2: Everybody's talking about The Odyssey. The Odyssey is the new Christopher Nolan movie.
1: Right.
2: That one's clocking in at 172 minutes long. Spider-Man.

0: And Brand New Day, that's 150 minutes.
1: Oh, come
0: and
1: on.
0: Steven Spielberg's Disclosure Day at 145. Turns out, average American, we just want 88 minutes. That's right. We want just under or just a little before an hour and a half.
1: Well, if I'm going to see a movie in the theater, I want one that at least I don't have to get up to empty my bladder. That's a nice thought right there.
0: Oh, so you need like a 20-minute movie.
1: Probably.
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0: It's Hilly and Hart.
1: Aaron, do you speak any languages other than English?
2: Pig Latin.
1: Pig Latin. Okay. We're going to count that as a language. They say if you're multilingual, your brain is younger than other people's. I speak enough Spanish to get in trouble and here and there.
2: And to be misunderstood.
1: And yeah, and to screw up.
2: Frequently.
1: To screw up a few things here and there. But they say if you speak 1 to 4 languages, your brain is 6 years younger than people who just speak one language. How about that?
2: Yeah, if you're bilingual, 6 years. 3-language speakers, 7 years.
1: Yeah.
2: 4-language speakers, 13 years younger.
1: 13. There are some people who, I mean, I know our first lady, Melania Trump, she speaks 5 or 6 languages,
2: mm-hmm.
1: something like that. So it's an interesting study, and they say in addition to, you know, doing that, it also, they say, it can ward off certain diseases like Alzheimer's and whatnot.
2: That makes sense. It really does.
1: Yeah, so there you go. So if you're a multi-language speaker, your brain is younger than ours.
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3: A sunny Wednesday. We're going to get to 91 for a high. Partly cloudy tonight, down to 71. And for tomorrow, rain early, overcast otherwise, our high 88.

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1: Boone County Fair coming up July 21st through the 25th. 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
2: It's a group of volunteers in Montana. They call themselves the Bar Fairies. And what they're doing, they're going viral first off, because what they're doing is they're leaving $5 coffee gift cards under the windshield wipers of cars left overnight at bars, basically rewarding people who are responsible.
1: Oh, people who maybe drank too much, they didn't drive.
2: Exactly.
1: And so, there you go. You get some coffee for that.
2: There you go. Got a free coffee. How nice is that?
1: How about that? I wonder if designated drivers also can tap into that, maybe.
2: I have no idea, because,
1: how generous are these bar fairies?
2: Well, you don't know if these people took Ubers home or Lyfts or if they caught a ride with a friend. Who knows? But, yeah. Pretty cool initiative.
1: So if you're in Montana, look for the Bar Fairies.
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0: and Hart.
1: I love some Frank's Red Hot sauce. So, so delicious. And this kind of makes me weep a little bit. There was a semi-truck that leaked 40,000 pounds of Frank's Red Hot sauce all along Interstate 71 in Delaware County, Ohio last week.
2: Wow. It was 100 degrees out during this day. I cannot imagine what Frank... I've never had Frank's Red Hot sauce, but I would imagine...
1: It's so good.
2: It probably interacts a little differently with a hot pavement, I would think.
1: Yeah, scorching pavement.
2: Yeah.
1: Pretty sure there... I don't know. There could be a little chemical reaction there. Who knows?
2: I don't know, but it must do some damage because somebody who was... I guess, got some on. They said he spent like more than $30 on car washes and still couldn't get the Frank's Red sauce off of his car.
1: Well, yeah, it's going to stain your car, that's for sure. Yeah. So if you've got a white or like a light gray car, I'm sure that'd be noticeable.
2: The trucking company that spilled this, they're arranging cleanup for this poor slob and I guess whoever else was affected by it. And they say you can seek insurance compensation. I'd like to see the insurance report on that. Oh, it was Frank's hot sauce. I'm sorry, what? Did you say Frank's hot sauce?
1: Yeah, my car was doused in it.
2: You had to be there, man.
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0: It's Hilly and
1: Hart.
0: Well,
1: if you're a fan of the Terminator franchise, rejoice. Terminator 2 is coming back to theaters August 28th. It's the 35th anniversary of the 1991 film. It was a frightening flick.
2: At that point, you know, I was still a kid in 91. But we'd never seen anything like that.
1: Yeah, it was amazing. I mean, it's incredible how they were able to morph into Terminators and to see that level of technology.
2: Mm-hmm.
1: You know, again, 91, it was relatively primitive at that point.
2: Yeah.
1: But, and you know, it's funny. Terminator is what turned Arnold Schwarzenegger into a true star. He had done Conan O'Brien. Conan the Barbarian before that. But that was still a limited audience that saw that. But everybody saw Terminator.
2: Oh, yeah.
1: And that was the one that became a breakout moment for him.
2: Mm-hmm.
1: And then all the other Terminators. And then the TV series, etc. I'm looking for Sarah Connor, you know, and all that stuff.
2: Oh, yeah.
1: So Terminator 2 is going to hit theaters August 28th. And James Cameron, he's the guy that created all it, he says the 3D version is the absolute best way to see it because it's going to be available in 3D and everything else, too. Pretty darn cool, man.
2: Well, here's the deal. You know, it wasn't shot in 3D originally.
1: No.
2: So I've seen a movie where they added the 3D later on.
1: Right.
2: And it just didn't hit the mark. That was Titanic.
1: No, exactly.
2: And
1: exactly.
2: My brother and I were sitting in our theater going, well, this isn't as good as it could be. You know what I mean?
1: So,
2: I guess it was 3D, but it was just kind of like wonky 3D.
1: Hopefully they're addressing those issues with this. But Terminator 2, coming back to theaters, man.
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1: Well, Taylor Swift and Travis Kelce, of course, and everybody talking about the big wedding they had at Madison Square Garden.
2: Congratulations to them. They are married.
1: Which, hooray. However, what I'm really jazzed about is how they donated $26 million to various charities prior to that.
2: Yeah, they were quite generous with, you know, I mean, and I give them kudos for not, it's silly to say because it's their wedding. It's like, so the day is all about them, but for not making the day all about them by, you know, reaching out and helping others, you know.
1: Mm-hmm. So. Brad Paisley's The Store, they received a good donation, as well as Dolly Parton's Imagination Library.
2: Yeah, yeah. So Travis and Taylor's wedding did some good for others, too.
1: Mm-hmm.
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1: 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My phone's ringing. Hello? Okay, I'll let him know. 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

was a lonely night in August. She was sitting at the end of the bar when I saw her. And with a little wine and a little time, she would be a prize to win.

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0: Well, Mariska from Law & Order SVU, you might know her as Olivia from Law & Order SVU, she's going to be the first woman to host the Emmys in over 15 years. Tell you all about it in just under 6 minutes.
1: I got my toes in the water, ass in the sand, not a worry in the world, a cold beer in my hand, life is good today.

0: So Olivia Benson from Law & Order SVU, or, you know, her real name, Mariska, she's actually going to be the first woman in over 15 years to host the Emmys this year. Yes, she is hosting the 78th Emmy Awards, making the first woman to MC the event since Jane Lynch back in 2011. The ceremony actually going to be airing September 14th on NBC and Peacock. It's going to be live from the Peacock Theater. And it's great. I love it. I can't wait to see Mariska host the Emmys. Again, the first woman to do it in over 15 years. That seems unnecessary. We got to get more of our important ladies in there hosting things, man.
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Looking at that ABC 17 storm track forecast, we do have a high today, of 90, low of 70, it looks like this evening. 88 with a high tomorrow with a low of 72. Friday, 85 with a high. Your ABC 17 storm track forecast with Steve's Pest Control. 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

0: 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I'm talking four pairs of tickets, a pack of four. Four tickets in total is what I'm trying to say. 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
2: The lady who does my nails, Hannah, she's hilarious. Oh, I went yesterday, and I'm looking at polish. She just looks at me. She's like, let's go. America's birthday, red, white, and blue. So I have my red, white, and blue nails.
3: Oh, look at that. How patriotic. Thumb is red, then the finger is...
2: Okay, you don't have to describe them completely,
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2: but
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2: There is
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2: One's this?
3: 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Yes, that one that she just showed me. That one is blue. So, let me see that blue one again.
2: This one right here?
3: 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Oh,
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3: God.
2: Another one like right over here.
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I saw the old man's face. Front page obituary. He was a millionaire. He left his fortune to some guy he barely knew. His kids were mad as hell.

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Cat Country, your impossible questions coming our way here in just under two songs. The first one on right now with Jody Messina. The song you're listening out for, Brett Eldridge's Don't Ya. After that, we're playing that impossible question. Good luck.

0: get to know you, Everything about you makes me want you, Know what you're doing, baby, don't you?
1: We've arrived Wednesday, impossible question time. All right, here we go. More than half of the people just in existence have had this since they were kids. More than half of people on Earth right now have had this since they were kids. What do you think the answer to that is? More than half of people on Earth today have had this since they were kids. What do you think it is? Good luck. I reveal all at the start of next hour. You don't want to miss it.
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0: 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We are seeing a high today of around 89, close to 90. Low of 70 this evening. 88 was a high for our Thursday. Low of 72 Friday. A high near 85. We're getting you back to more of Mid-Missouri's country favorite.

Paypot's Farm was a place to go. Load a truck up, hit the dirt road. Jump the barbed wire, spread the word. Light the bonfire and call the girls. King and the Can and the Marlboro Man. Jack and Jim were a few good men. 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Better watch out for the boys in blue. And all this small town, he said, she said. Ain't it funny how rumors spread? Like I know something y'all don't know. Man, that talk is getting old. You better mind your business, man. Watch your mouth. Before I have to knock that loud mouth out. I'm tired of talking, man. Y'all ain't listening. Them old

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0: All right, I don't know about you, but I've been following the World Cup. I've been watching, like, every single game, okay? My son, he loves Portugal, man. Cristiano Ronaldo is his favorite. They were taken out, right? And then, of course, Team USA, they're out now. I honestly thought Argentina was going to get taken out the other day. That was a crazy comeback, man. Like, that doesn't normally happen. You're not down, you know, you're not down two at the end of the game and all of a sudden you come back. You know what I mean? That's like very rare to happen. So absolutely incredible plays from Argentina. I'm very excited too, honestly, about Norway, man. Norway's a heck of a team. Basically, just Viking players playing soccer. It's fantastic, though. You know, it's like, who do you go for, man? Who do you go for? I mean, Messi's still in it, right? People love him for a reason. Argentina, that was an insane comeback. But I gotta be honest, man. Now that USA isn't in it, I'm kind of rooting for Norway.
1: Hilly and Hart.
2: 93% of men said, yes, they would do this again. What is it?
3: Marry the same woman.
4: That's exactly right. Do you feel the same way?
3: Why, definitely. It's been 49 years.
4: Hey, there you go.
2: Look at that guy. 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

0: Your impossible question for today, Wednesday. More than half of people have had this since they were a kid. More than half of the people that live on this earth have had this since they were kids. What do you think it is? Contribute to the conversation on our Facebook. I reveal all at the start of next hour. That's in under 20 minutes. Don't miss it.
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When you hear the name Eugene and think of the town before you think of your uncle, you're in the right place. 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

school uphill both ways. 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He went down, but they missed me by a hair. 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

hot rod. Sure save gas and them foreign jobs. 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

you've ever wondered why there's a new Bloomfield but not an old Bloomfield, you're in the right place. 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

More than half of the people have had this since they were kids in the world. More than half of the human beings that live on this world have had this since they were kids. The answer, video game consoles. Yep, I still have the ones that I've had since I was like 5, okay? Gamer always.

Cat Country, don't forget that the Cardinals Blood Drive is going to be taking place July 21st. Now, it's going to be not at the place that we're normally used to, okay? No longer at the YMCA this year. Actually, this year, July 21st, 11 to 4 p.m., the Cardinals Blood Drive is going to take place at the Multiply Credit Union Community Center here in Jefferson City. Now, there is an urgent need for donors. So, all of us here at Cat Country, as well as the St. Louis Cardinals, are encouraging you to donate if you can.

0: 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The Cardinals Blood Drive happening in Jefferson City July 21st, and we're looking for some donors. Care to do it?
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1: Fight.
2: Look, I'm an ant. You're a wood-munching clown. So here's a number two pencil. Go ahead and write it down. See, ants, we love snacks, but you termites are whack. I'm having picnics in kitchens, just snacking on baseball bats. You never should have battled me. Couldn't help but eat the trees. What is all you'll ever need? Oh, you're trying to win this thing. Shoulda, coulda, woulda. Shoulda, coulda, woulda. Oh, good. Jokes about wood. Never heard that. Easy on the snacks. Just take a look at your thorax. It's dragging on the floor and scraping across the grass. Oh, no. Look out. It's a third grade class with a magnifying glass. What's that? I think I hear your queen calling. Left, right, left, you little drone. You better fall in. Shoulda marched to a different drum because I just took your army out one by one.
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0: 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We're looking at an 88 degree high tomorrow with a low of 72. Friday, a high of 85. 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

Apparently it does go on everything, including concrete. Over 40,000 pounds of Frank's Red Hot was smeared all over the road. Well, because of an accident, of course. We'll tell you all about it coming up in just under 6 minutes. Joe Diffie, it's Pickup Name.

0: I guess you really can put that stuff on anything. There was over 40,000 pounds of Frank's Red Hot Sauce that basically spewed all over the highway in Ohio. Semi-truck ended up leaking 40,000 pounds. Do you know how much hot sauce that is? 40,000 pounds of hot sauce. By the way, the last week in Ohio, they had heat waves well over 100 degrees. So you're talking, the fumes coming off the road, man, must be like getting hit in the head with mace. You know what I'm saying? Like, there's no way. You got in the vicinity of the area and you probably started, your eyes just burning, can't even breathe, throat closing up. Imagine the fumes of 100 degree, like, that, you know that hot sauce be evaporating, man, like, that stuff. No one, birds probably flying in the sky dropped to the ground, you know what I mean? Wow, that area must have been extremely volatile.
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0: Mid-Missouri weather. Looking at that ABC 17 storm track forecast with Steve's Pest Control. 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This evening, a low of 70, 88 with a high for our Thursday, low of 72. Friday, we're looking at a high of 85. 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

0: What are you talking? Okay, listen. I know your attention span is bad, okay? Yeah, think TikTok and, you know, shorts for that. You scroll endlessly on short videos that are 10 seconds or less. I know you. Look, all I'm saying is a new study is finding us Americans want shorter movies. Nah. We advocated for longer movies, man. I don't want shorter movies. That's why I like shows. You know, you spend more time in that universe. Don't give me shorter movies. I like longer movies, man. Why you go into a if you want to watch something short, watch a TV show. You're watching a movie. Movies aren't supposed to be short, man. I'm tired of this short brain future world, man. We should not have an attention span that is shorter than a goldfish, but it's true. We do. It's gone down more and more every single year. I think like the average human being attention span is less than 7 seconds now. It's insane. So yeah, do you want shorter movies? I mean, I don't.
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3: 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What kind of 13-year-olds are we talking about here?
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Okay, that was bad. 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

the street, holding out a hand to pull you back up on your feet. The ones that you've been dragging for so long, you're on your knees, you might as well be praying.

For 0 cents, you can adopt this cat today. But once you do, you're going to find it hard to leave us alone. Download the 94.3 Cat Country app for free.